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0: your brother Moe, they smote the water, and the seas gave a
1: red
0: door, and the smote the water, and the children all stole it. Brother Moses smote the water, and the seas gave away.
1: Well, now
0: God called Moses
1: on the mountain top.
0: Well, Brother Moses smote the water, and the seas gave away.
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